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1: It's been 1 week since you looked at me. Got your head to the side and said I'm angry. 5 days since you laughed at me. Saying get back together, come back and see me.
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